Let's get the party started. See you at the bar, you was hardly talking. That's when I knew that your heart was scarring. Friends to lovers need a part to star in. Like, wait, babe, let me ask your pardon. This ain't Gucci, this is Prada, darling. If you want something, you can know.

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I lost my love on a Friday night. 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

I'm the Tabara. I'm Tim Dinkinich, I'm Jim Dinkinish, and him Dinkinin. He's all rich Dinkinin, oh not no.

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You got to talk to someone someday. Cause when the words are gone, it's too late.